I've been on the graph, now it's back to the old me. Baby, you daft, you don't have to be lonely. Bring a couple gal, come hang with the broskies. Letting off steam, gonna get steaming. Summer come round, it's a sesh season. Said she ain't free till the next weekend. Work in the morning, that's a dead reason.

if for whatever reason you needed a bit of a boost. I am certain that tune sorted you out. It's Fred again with Leave Me Alone. Also played you John Summit with Thin Line. How are you? My name is Jacob Zai. I'm keeping you company right around the Forces world and across the UK on BFBS Beats until 4 a.m. UK time. I've got ones on the way, Justin Bieber as well, but here's

Fisher featuring Florence Armand. That is What a Life. You got it on BFBS Beats. My name is Jacob Dyer. I hope you are doing all right wherever it is that you are in the forces world right now. I am sorting you out with loads of great music until 4 a.m.

I just love Nile Rodgers. His voice is so distinct. It's BFBS Beats. My name is Jacob Dyer. I'm with you right around the forces world and across the UK, wherever it is that you are right now. I hope you are doing all right. And I promise I've got the tunes for you. Gorillaz lined up, Sam Fout as well. But right now, let's do Ketima. This is Pumpin'.

don't know if this is a good thing or not, but the iconic music video for that song, rather than thinking about all the brilliant places and the landscapes, I just remember Chris Martin in that elephant mask. And of course, he wears it on stage as well when they perform it. It's Coldplay and Paradise on BFPS.

this song. Next thing I knew, I'm walking over, came and tapped you on your shoulder, said, my dear, you're not the only one. Spent the night there at my place, that night became 100 days, and I shared all my deepest secrets with you. Soon enough, well, I found out you're something I can't live without, and every time I close my eyes, I miss you.

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Okay, I won't then. From Rihanna to Sabrina. It's BFBS.

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